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1: Freeze, I'm my baker. 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
1: I'm too sexy for my love. Too sexy for my love. 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

0: 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Rádio Vlna.
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1: 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This is Culture Beat, bringing it to you. Backed by Insane the Man, bridging the lands.